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How many of you can feel the presence of the Lord? How many of you can feel the anointing of the Holy Ghost? How many of you can see that your burdens have been lifted? For the Lord dwells in the praise of his people. And when the light shines, the darkness cannot comprehend. When the light shines, the darkness cannot comprehend. When the light shines, the darkness cannot comprehend. When the light shines, poverty cannot comprehend. When the light shines, sickness cannot comprehend. When the light shines, pain cannot comprehend. When the light shines, oppression cannot comprehend. When the light is shining, sickness cannot comprehend. When the light is shining, poverty and shame, disgrace cannot comprehend. When the light is shining, when the light is shining, when the light is shining, when the light is shining, when the light is shining, when the light is shining, haya kari miata, yandari akosena haya, libara korona sada. For the time is coming and now is.

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You alone are God. 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Who could tell? Who could tell? 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

0: Musa, we are Yame. We are Yamia with the Yasemaye. Yamia will come by yet. Womakon, so we are more ready when we are to meet Yasemaye, Papa. A sawaje. Musa, we are Yame. We are put tempting Yame. 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
1: The nearer what? 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
1: Onyamiwam!
2: Ayati!
1: Mr. Onyamiwam!
2: Mango!
1: Pia Baye!
2: Mango!
1: 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Missy and you too. So many here for you. 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Amen.

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2: Hey!
1: On Yami Wong!
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2: Michael!
1: The Pia Bay!
2: Michael!
1: And you come on to and you're a one to and you come on down. 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

I'm so. I speak as a Lord. I'm so. I'm so. I'm so. I'm so. I'm so. I'm so. I'm so. I'm so. I'm so. I'm so. I'm so. I'm so. I'm so. I'm so. I'm so. I'm so. I'm so. I'm so. I'm so. I'm so. I'm so. I'm so. I'm so. I'm so. I'm so. I'm so. I'm so. I'm so. I'm so. I'm so. I'm so. I'm so. I'm so. I'm so. I'm so. I'm so. I'm so. I'm so. I'm so. I'm so. I'm so. I'm so. I'm so. I'm so. I'm so. I'm so. I'm so. I'm so. I'm so. I'm so. I'm so. I'm so. I'm so. I'm so. I'm so. I'm so. I'm so. I'm so. I'm so. I'm so. I'm so. I'm so. I'm so. I'm so. I'm so. I'm so. I'm so. I'm so. I'm so. I'm so. I'm so. I'm so. I'm so

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1: You are God. 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
1: Who is to be magnified? He is wonderful. He is counselor. He is the Prince of Peace and the eternal Rock of Ages. He is the King of all glory, the mighty God. He is the King of all kings and the Lord of lords. He is the Lord of hosts, the lily of the valley. He is our healer, our deliverer, our provider, our creator, our porter, our daystar, our cornerstone. He is the prophet of all prophets, the savior of saviors. He is I am that I am, the wisdom of God. He is the head of the church, the governor over our life. He is the righteous judge. He is the protector, the rock of offense. He is our shield. He is our merciful God. He is our gracious God, faithful God, giver, victorious in holiness, consuming fire. The God who is El Elyon, Jehovah Rapha, Jehovah Raphael, Jehovah Jireh. He is El Gibor, Jehovah Shammah, Jehovah Shalom, El Olam, our defender, our comforter, the Trinity in council. She ought to magnify him because he's our instructor, he's our teacher, he's our inspirer, he's our reminder, invisible God, hope of glory, Lion of Judah, Root of Jesse, Man of War, Lamb of God, Sustainer, Convincer, Light of the World, Restorer, Silencer, Proclaimer. He's the Father of the fatherless, Husband of the widow. He's the Smith of heaven. He's the way, the truth, the life, the bread of life. Alagada ina, alawatele uom. Oba agada agote mole. 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He's the bread of life. He's the breadwinner, the champion of champions, the winner of winners, the composer, the author, the finisher, our glorious God. He is holiness. He is faithful. The sleepless God, ancient of days, ageless God, eternal God, excellent God, powerful God, leader of leaders, chief inventor, convener, compassionate God. He is the worthy King, our overseer, our molder, our shaper, our breaker, praiseworthy God, helper, the richer than all the richest, the older than all the oldest, the trustworthy God, the arranger, master builder, master planner, master minder. He's the relentless God. He's the voice of the hope. He's the beautiful God, Alpha and Omega, game changer, our refuge, our fortress, our buckler, our banner, our strong tower, unchanging changer, Rose of Sharon, all in all, pillar of our lives. He's the firstborn. He's the lamb that was slain. He's the glorious lifter of our heads. He's the word of God, our advocate, our priest, bishop of our souls, high and lifted up, almighty, our best friend, on time God, Lion of Judah, omnipotent, omnipresent, omniscient. He's the unquenching fire, the awesome God. We salute His Excellency. He's a battle stopper, unquestionable God, Jehovah Sikenu, mighty one in battle, glorious in holiness, fearful in praises, mighty man of valor, miracle worker, Rock of Ages, merciful
0: this
1: God.
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Hey. Now we are doing our tongue for the Masai Mu Turumo. 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
1: 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Are you from the east, west, north, and south? Come on, rise up on your feet and let's give God praise. Hallelujah.

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0: Abranisa, Abranisa, Bibri, Abranisa, say when you are a chain, Abranisa,
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1: da, a Saturday, no, Yabayano, musicals, a Riano, 2nd September. Na Sunday no yasa toaso because adwotofono dɔso
0: enti third na ye ne kase ye pa na se Sunday Saturday ne ye ne kase
1: Sunday no ene ye ne kase ye pa
0: eh last day no
1: aha
0: se Saturday ne die e be ba na Sunday kase pa na be wi
1: kase pa no
0: enti pan se awia na mba ye no
1: aha
0: me pontem na maba
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0: maba meba traditional
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0: what e ye manti bem
1: September
0: September.
1: Aye.
0: September.
1: And again in July, but Bibinti.
0: Sir.
1: You're called September.
0: September.
1: First week in a.
0: First week in a.
1: Ah, September.
0: Send ye course be a member.
1: Mate.
0: A question December cry. Yes, you didn't hear one quan. Member. Yes, you know my year, you've been to Munquin, yet there be a member.
1: Amen.
0: A yet there a member.
1: Amen.
0: You didn't know who you are so.
1: Mate.
0: Many may you remember.
1: Mate.
0: Obi Abbe Weho.
1: Amen.
0: A radisha.
1: Amen.
0: Papa. With a radisha.
1: Amen.
0: Amen. Papa, I'm Brassier. I'm Brassier.
2: Abraham Otwe!
1: Yes!
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1: And yet, see, Messi Obama, what brought us to where we are today?

Jesus,

Yeah, woman, woman, woman, woman, woman, woman, woman, woman, woman, woman, woman, woman, woman, woman, woman, woman, woman, woman, woman, woman, woman, woman, woman, woman, woman, woman, woman, woman, woman, woman, woman, woman, woman, woman, woman, woman, woman, woman, woman, woman, woman, woman, woman, woman, woman, woman, woman, woman, woman, woman, woman, woman, woman, woman, woman, woman, woman, woman, woman, woman, woman, woman, woman, woman, woman, woman, woman, woman, woman, woman, woman, woman, woman, woman, woman, woman, woman, woman, woman, woman, woman, woman, woman, woman, woman, woman, woman, woman, woman, woman, woman, woman, woman, woman, woman, woman, woman, woman, woman, woman, woman, woman, woman, woman, woman, woman, woman, woman, woman, woman, woman, woman, woman, woman, woman, woman, woman, woman, woman, woman, woman, woman, woman, woman, wo

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What's on the bossy? What's on the bossy? What's on the bossy? What's on the bossy? What's on the bossy? What's on the bossy? What's on the bossy? What's on the bossy? What's on the bossy? What's on the bossy? What's on the bossy? What's on the bossy? What's on the bossy? What's on the bossy? What's on the bossy? What's on the bossy? What's on the bossy? What's on the bossy? What's on the bossy? What's on the bossy? What's on the bossy? What's on the bossy? What's on the bossy? What's on the bossy? What's on the bossy? What's on the bossy? What's on the bossy? What's on the bossy? What's on the bossy? What's on the bossy? What's on the bossy? What's on the bossy? What's on the bossy? What's on the bossy? What's on the bossy? What's on the bossy? What's on the bossy? What's on the bossy? What's on the bossy? What's on the bossy? What's on the bossy? What's on the bossy? What's on the bossy? What's on the bossy? What's on the bossy? What's on the bossy? What's on the bossy?

Different. There will be a testimony in your life. If you

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1: On our call. Can you put your hands together one more time? 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

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And your

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afternoon. Me ready many so. Me appreciate it. You're way on me. 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

de minha aventura.